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1: 10-4.
0: So the 731-631-3912 is going to be at 10-2 Hall. Let me know if you can make contact with her.
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6:30. Received a 911 call for a tree across the road near Darnell Lane and County Maintenance 217. We'll notify County Highway as well.

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1: 这车。
0: Got an annual complaint at 9930 Highway 22. 9930 Highway 22. Somebody, a German Shepherd, is scratching at her door and jumping on the door. She doesn't have any info on the caller.
1: Nine nine three zero. 10-4.
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0: 624, shows on a 99 Chevy SV1, white in color, to a James Scott out of Dresden. Insurance confirmed, expiration current, SR.
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Thanks, I'm Greenfield EMS. You respond to 21 East Main Cove, 21 East Main Cove in Greenfield. It's going to be for a 89-year-old female who's fallen on the floor in the bedroom, unknown on injuries, called in by the alarm company. Timeout, 1101.

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1: Paging EMS to Four Circle Drive for a 65-year-old female with repeated calls.
2: Ten four.

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It's going to be for a 65-year-old female with multiple falls over the last couple of days. Possible slurred speech and weakness. Timeout, 11:27.

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1: 10-4-9, Dutcher and Route at 1130, run number is going to be 1450. 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
1: Yeah, no, you broke ground light lights.

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it. So and then I decided I was going to walk into the Chamber of Trailer Park right there at the four-way, so you need calls to phone it.

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1: Go ahead.
0: I had a call at 724 Haygood Road. The complainant called in and said that there shouldn't be anyone at this address. The owner's supposed to be in some sort of rehab. Said that the vehicles just left, headed down Skyhawk toward the bypass. Wasn't able to provide a description.
1: I don't have a description on the vehicle.
0: Then, you said he wasn't able to see it, just said that there was headlights pointing towards his house, and it looked like it was back up to the barn.

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1: 10-4.
0: 30 North and Iron. Tell somebody dropping off the property owner, Catherine Henderson, living out here, let's say that it's kind of speaking with. Where can I?
1: 10-4.

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1: Go ahead.
0: Landline 911 at 320 Nameless Road in Palmersville, 320 Nameless Road. We have a long history of weather-related 911s out there.
1: Okay.
0: 10-4.

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0: Hey, call 985 Summers Road and Dresden 985 Summers Road. Complaint I advise that there's a male at his door knocking, asking for gas. It's a white male with blue surgical gloves on and a white beard.

0: 6, target 3. 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He took off headed towards 54 in a some type of SUV. He wasn't sure what kind it was.
1: And 4.

0: 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Tennessee, 298, boys Frank, King 0, be a white GMC SUV, wow. 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

0: Gleason EMS unit responded. 506 West Main Street, Gleason, 506 West Main Street, Gleason. It's going to be for an 84-year-old female who called to complain that she wasn't feeling well. Time out. 548.
1: Four twenty-one.
2: Good. 911 call at 506 West Main Street. You have EMS page not yet in route. It's going to be for an 84-year-old female not feeling well. Have the family on the line. However, they're unable to gain access to the house.
1: 10-4, 506 West Main.

0: 519 will be en route.
1: Seymour subjects, give me that.
2: 519, got you en route. 552, standby for your run number. Just be advised, per the family, they had her on the phone. She said she believes she's having a stroke. Five by 9, your run number is 1451-1451.

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That. 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Travel. Let's see. 10-4.

0: 421, myself and 425 are back 10-8. EMS is not transporting.
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0: 4.
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2: So, patient with East Track 637,
1: head back, sir. Respond to
2: that traffic.
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0: 33, 1091, Illinois. 33, go ahead. 255-957, due in front of Huffstetler Speed, southbound.
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0: in the Dresden area. I have a call, 254 East Park Street, 254 East Park Street in Dresden. It's going to be for a 57-year-old male, shortness of breath, like he had just gotten home from the hospital, can't walk. And it's going to be 254 East Park Street in Dresden, 57-year-old male, shortness of breath, timeout 655.
1: Okay.
2: Mary 625-1606-7133, check 29, Cincinnati.

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0: Just if I've seen this been staged at 240 Park Street, 57 Hill Dale, this will be great.
1: Careful.
2: County 509's route.
3: 10-4-5-9, have you now to 254 East Main, correction, East Park Street, and Dresden at 658. Run number on that is 1452. 1452. Five and nine, just advised the patient also stated he's feeling weak, hot, and the doctor stated yesterday that he had heart failure.

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0: 10-4, thanks.

0: Doing.
1: Good.
0: There's a 911 call in the East Alpha Department, the very first department. Subject says, silver Ford Edge. Says that the officer's vehicle needs to be jumped off.
1: What was the measure?
0: Put it down a train motor. He says that his vehicle needs to be jumped off. Just as he wasn't sure if an officer could assist me. It's coming 911.

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0: Sorry, sorry, sorry. Patio post back valid with no bearing, corrective lenses, multiple injuries, left 2026, property damage accident. Locals are clear.
1: J4, V10, 6, 5, 6.
0: J4.

0: Just 11 97. What was the vehicle he was in?
1: He said he was in a silver Ford Edge at the very first apartment.
0: Damn.

0: next MS to Larry is going to be have a call at call is going to be in there at 1700 block of Stafford Store Road. 1700 block of Stafford Store Road is going to be for one vehicle in a ditch. Subject busted that open and it's going to be 1700 block of Stafford Store Road. Time out. 743.
1: County, is everyone out?

0: said a call is going to be in there, 1700 block of Stafford-Store Road, 1700 block of Stafford-Store Road. Going to be for one vehicle in a ditch. Subject, bus is set open, and it's going to be 1700 block of Stafford-Store Road. Time out, 743.
1: County, is everyone out in code 1 at this time?
2: Chicken 19, caller advised that with the way the vehicle's in the ditch, he doesn't believe the door can be open enough to, for the occupant to get out.
1: Chicken 4, I'll be in route.
0: Squad standby for 1046, subject possibly stuck inside vehicle.

0: Those people, I'd have a call. It's going to be in the 700 area, Sabbathsville Road, 700 area, Sabbathsville Road. 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One vehicle, 1046. Come out, 745.
1: County Hill 503, you're well.
0: Don't hear a block of Stafford Store Road. Just advise the occupants also having difficulty breathing as well now.
2: So let me check 20 miles on Jeff Hampton.
3: 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Two 11 and then clear.

0: wrapped up Dillaville fire. Got a call, it's going to be in the area of 1750 Stafford Store Road, 1750 Stafford Store Road, one vehicle, 1046, have a male that has trouble breathing, he's busted his head open, the vehicle is in the ditch, be a 2015 Volkswagen Jetta, deputies, EMS, and rescue squad already en route, timeout, 749.
1: Go ahead, officer.
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1: 10-4. Received question off for a second page.

0: Rescue Squad. Have a call. It's going to be for 1046 with entrapment. It's going to be in the 1700 block of Stafford Store Road. In 1700 block of Stafford Store Road for 1046 with entrapment. Take one at each. 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End of second page.
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0: next up, Dresden Fire. Gonna call for a structure fire. It's gonna be at the apartments at 229 Jeter Street. 229 Jeter Street. Car advised it was burning through her wall. Unsure if everyone was out. She hung up before I could get any more info. Time out, 8-19. Dispatch 410, can be responsible. 8-19.
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2: I got a subject calling from 225 Cedar Street. He is inside the apartments. He said he can't get out of bed. He's wheelchair bound.

Yes, Dresden area. I have a call. It's going to be 229 Jeter Street, 229 Jeter Street, to make a possible search of fire. Caller says there was a fire burning through a wall. Again, it's going to be 229 Jeter Street. I'm fire department in route. Also had a subject, I believe it's 225 Jeter Street. Says that there was smoke and they were in a wheelchair and unable to get out of the residence. Time out, 8:21.

0: Dresden Fire just advised, received a call from 225 Deer Street. A resident advised they were wheelchair bound and unable to get out of the residence. Can you call in for key information?
1: Is that going to be next to the apartment that's on fire?
0: The first call came from 229. Looks like there may be one apartment in between. Uncertain where the fire may be originating from. 225 is going to be on the end. Believe they see smoke.
1: That's copy. Dispatch, be advised, I do have smoke in the air to be seen from the station. I'll give you further when I get on scene.
0: 10-4.
2: It's going to be the apartment next door. This one's just full of smoke.
1: If you will, go ahead and start me sharing fire with an engine and manpower. If I don't need them, I'll turn them around.
2: We're trying to get them in the wheelchair now.

0: Karen Fire, Dresden Fire is responding to structure fire 229 Jeter Street, 229 Jeter Street in Dresden. It's going to be for a possible structure fire. Original caller stated there was a fire burning through the wall. Was going to be a second call from a resident at 225 Jeter, saying they were wheelchair bound and they were unable to get out. Dresden Fire is requesting an engine and manpower. Get mutual aid for structure fire 229 Jeter Street for engine and manpower. Timeout 824.
1: I do have a blue top hydrant right across the street from the apartment. Copy that, Corey. 14:07, I'm about a minute out. Grab another truck.
0: Runway 824.

0: Fire Tower Command. I need an EMS unit for the first victim that's out.
1: 10-4, we got 507 in route.
0: That's copy.
2: Fire EM scene did say they were going to change out for one of the subjects. They've got him.
0: That is the subject out of the residence.

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1: Repeat your traffic.
0: We need a check and someone to help us pull hose.
1: Copy, I got one coming to you.

0: and I'll be any more pressure as this guy, bro.
1: Copy. We're having
2: trouble locating the fire.
0: Copy that, Will.
2: 497 Jeter Street.

0: 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Got heavy fire in the apartment. 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The buggy is there.
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1: Copy, I'll get you a pipe pole to the front door. 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
0: 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Give me a 10-minute part or time stamp.
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1: Cancel.

0: 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Report to
1: me, I've got water on my radio. On the east side of apartment 229, Spence believes he sees a bedroom. We need to check the apartment to the right of 229.
0: Alright, so copy. The east side of apartment 229, we need to check for extension, is that correct?
1: Copy. There is fire in the apartment. We have found any fire in the attic also. And we are currently extinguishing.
0: Copy. Will you're in 229, is it 227, the one directly to the B side?

0: 634, I'll be en route for the address on West Nelson.
1: 10-4.
2: Father, you want to go to that hotel? Landing zone is available.
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0: 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Command operations.
1: Go ahead.
0: I think we are doing some good. The middle of the structure ain't fitting as bad. When they're doing on the B side, the smoke's turning to white. They're doing some good there too.
2: Interior team one, wheel go ahead.
3: We have found any fire in the B side apartment adjacent to 339. We are headed down.
2: That's copy. I've also got interior team two in that other apartment in it from the other side.
4: Firecom, turn into one and route through personnel.
5: 839.
6: Might need some cones.
2: Copy, I'll get you some bike poles to the door. Stand by.
7: I believe that's going to be negative. I've got one that emerged 10/20/2002.
2: Interior team one, this is command. They checked the inside of the B side apartment. They can't find any fire. Do we need to go to the D side?
8: Not a false note.
2: Okay, you're on side delta, correct?
3: Okay.
2: I said you're hitting fire on the D side delta, correct?
3: D4 delta.
2: Copy. Command, interior team two. Apartment, Delta's apartment, from the fire apartment. Pull out, we'll go to the far end.

0: operation, if you will, Main Interior Team 2 on the D side apartment and assist them there.
1: Copy it.

0: Interior Team 1, you're starting to change over the steam. 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I've got Interior Team 2 making entry on the D-side apartment.
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0: That's copy. Command, fire com.
2: Go ahead, command.
0: What's my EPA on sharing?
3: Coming
4: fast, new Salem right now.
0: Copy, sharing engine one. When y'all get on scene, I need two people packed up. We're going to check extension. We have two more apartments that we've not got to. We don't have enough personnel.
2: Copy.
3: Fire condo to open fire. Team entering side A, 10-minute timestamp.
0: Copy. Thank you, ma'am. Interior Team 1, this is command. Do you have par?

0: 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Pause, please.
1: Copy. You've been in 10 minutes. I'm okay to start you another 10 or go coming out.
0: Give me another 10.
1: Copy. Dispatch, command, be advised. A-side firefighters, team 1 is out of the house. I still have team 2 inside.
2: Jillian.
1: Dude, we don't have enough personnel.

0: to another 10.
1: Command, be advised, A-side firefighters, team 1 is out of the house. I still have team 2 inside.
2: Julian.

0: 333, Extra Patrol, Avalon Street.
1: Interior team, this is command.
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1: Advise Interior Team 2, Team 1 said that they have heavy fire and that drop-down season ceiling in their apartment. They may need to start pulling the ceiling up above if they don't see it yet.
2: Copy that. They've been hitting fire in this C-side.
1: Copy.

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0: 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Look like it's skidded all the way back this way.
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1: Do you have fire? Do you have all your personnel?
0: Got all my personnel, still got two in. 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
2: 10-4, timeout, 849.
1: 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How many personnel do you have? 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I'll need two packed up. I need two to go to the roof on the B side and pull the van off before we start getting some smoke out.
3: Copy.
0: Operation.
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1: That's copy. 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
4: Okay, Command.
1: You can show this fire knocked down at this time. We're still putting out hot spots. If you will, if you haven't already, make contact with somebody from Martin Housing Authority and let them know what's going on.
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0: I got two going to pack up to come in.
1: Copy. 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
5: It's going to be from 370 Eggett Road to Twain House. They said they've got a male subject. Joe Esser, he's being violent. He's trying to punch people. They've got him restrained on the floor at this time.
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0: 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Timestamp on team of two in the side B. Are they still code one?
1: Copy, stand by. 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You got four.

370 Haygood Road, 370 Haygood Road. Male subject is being violent. They do have him restrained on the floor. He's tried assaulting people. I do have deputies around if you just want to stage for the time being, but they advised he is bleeding from his nose, and he will need to be checked out. Again, that's 370 Haygood Road. Time out, 852.

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0: Roger, 1123 to command.
1: Go ahead.
0: We do have heavy smoke in this second apartment. No visible fire yet.
2: Copy. The woman that y'all are on the roof above.
0: Apartment 225.
2: Got you. I got the right crew now, yes. No fire, but heavy smoke, correct?
0: 10-4, no fire, but heavy smoke.
2: Copy. Do I need to set you a fan? Can y'all open one window and let's see if we can get that out?
0: Yeah, 10-4, if you bring me a fan and somebody hold this door, we'll get some windows open for you.
2: Window on the C side in the back, get one open, and then I'll get somebody to come to the door with a fan.
0: Yeah, 10-4,
3: I'm to command. Sure, 10 at time, that's 13-1.
2: That's copy. Command FireCom, you can stop all timestamps. We've got the fire knocked completely down. We're in overhaul stage now. Thank you.
1: Time out 859, that run number is 1455.

0: Operations Command. Can you get somebody to bring me an attic ladder around this east side? The roof ladder is too big.
1: WTA.
2: Jim Porter, I'll take him south to the Haygood House.

payments, so maybe not take it as well. The caller's request EMS for the irate subject, he was bleeding and that he was going to need to be checked on. We found them just to make sure he downstayed and checked it with him being aggressive. But they did, so they haven't extended APA.

0: Hey, Corey. The temp in the attic right here is about 140. Over here to my right, it's about 209.
1: Okay. I put a fan in the door on that apartment. Let's try to get that smoke out and see if that doesn't cool down.
2: County 503.
3: 503.
2: County 503 is going to be transporting one-time routine to Martin Volunteer.
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1: 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I see the smoke start to change colors. 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
0: Supervised, license is suspended, ID only. 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Clear all 29s.
1: 10-4, can you confirm insurance on all 28?
0: Insurance is going to be unconfirmed. Expiration is 10/31/2026.
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0: Okay. 619, do you have an ETA to take a road?
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4: Building. Copy. We'll be on scene.

0: He's not going to say that. He missed the chick. I don't think.
1: Go ahead. Go ahead.
0: Ten-4, just letting you know that EMS did check on things.
2: 10-4, just be advised your radio was broken with that last transmission.
0: Ten-4.

0: Operation Command. Off, right? We're going to have to get into a wall where a panel is.
1: Copy. The electric's been turned off at the boxes in the back by the maintenance division.
0: So we're good.

0: 16 to command, 117, just got some light smoke in it. 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
1: Copy, could you go ahead and open the back door on that one and let that smoke start getting out?

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1: Go ahead.
0: The gas is off.

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1: Okay. He said he got them shut off, but see if we can check the main in the apartment.
0: Station.
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0: Maintenance had cut all the power to this building, but we're still getting electricity inside. I need Wickley County Electric with a lineman to pull these meters and secure them.

0: Martin Tower. Stand by for a possible gas leak. Martin Fire, possible gas leak at the courtyard at 115 Neal Street. That's 115 Neal Street. Possible gas leak. Come out there, 927.
1: Well, John.

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1: 115.
2: Number 10, High Command, be out of this grid.
1: 10-4, do you want me to have the gas company respond?
2: Man, if you don't
3: mind. They are going to try and transfer him to another facility at some point.
4: 10-4. 619, just be advised, we got one pending call. It's going to be at 4491, Palmersville Highway 89. Mr. Schmaltz, he advised that Curtis Dean's goat was back on his porch.
3: 10-4, I'll be in route.
4: 10-4.

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1: Go ahead.
0: 577 Boy George Henry King. Be on South Meridian just after the New Dollar General.
1: Yeah, 4.

333, go ahead. 063-487-945, check the line of 10-4.

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1: Excitation, you can hold status check.
2: Pretty good, but the smoke is very minimal right now. Mostly coming from that D-side form that we were in.
3: That's copy. Y'all just come on out, take a break.

0: because he's shit to have an off today.
1: Can you have him meet me by the trigger fire engine?
0: You're still out on Jesus Street.
2: Yeah, 10-4, we're still down here.
0: 10-4, guys. Just on 5 million, two questions for you. You may be met by the Shane fire engine.
2: 10-4.
0: Man, up there should be
1: Copy.

0: Good.
1: I have a caller on the line, speak of an officer. May respect to questions about having someone trespass from an address.
0: 10-4. 634, if you will call in, I don't have service.

0: 425. 425, go ahead.
1: Hello, calling law enforcement officer, 140 James Mill Road. Caller says there's a dog, looks like not the hit next to the caller. Stated at Grand Ventura Yard, barking. Stated been out there for about 45 minutes. She doesn't fit currently. Has been running around and barking at the vacant house next to hers. Doesn't know where it belongs, but she's concerned. Stated she can't take her own dog out.
0: Yeah.

0: 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Boy Victor Queen, 5119, be on 45 South Meridian, just after Hustler Sea. 10-4. 10-4,
1: Boy
0: Victor Queen, 4-25, I'm 97.
1: 10-4.

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0: go ahead.
2: 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Chick Fil A is local in Madison County.
0: 10-4.

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What? Be 114 James Mill Road, just log it down. They've been advised to keep the dog on a leash or get a citation. 10-4.

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1: Go ahead.
0: Deal's going to be valid Class D, no gun, no restrictions, not seen any history. He's going to be clear off on the 9th.
1: 10-4, I'll be 10-6 citation.
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0: 503.
1: You can show us back in service. 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
0: Three, you're on scene at 7:56.

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0: The gas pump is just on a small leak. We're going to read the meter out and they're going to address the situation Monday morning. 1:15 we call the SMA.
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0: 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He's wanting to talk to you.
1: 10-4, I'll call him.

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0: Kind of along the line, but there's a large bell thing disoriented in the roadway. It took me on Highway 45 near Mount Vernon Road, Sharon. Plus, it was in the roadway. Also appeared to be pulling a rover chain that was attached to it.
1: 10-4, 634, can you head that way?

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0: Go ahead.
1: This fire's out. We're on scene cleaning up equipment. We'll be here just a little bit longer.
0: 10-4, time out, 10-28.

0: 1802. Just be advised, we got a 911 call coming from 858 Highway 118. They advised that they got some fire in the trees near the property. I believe it's going to be from the fire y'all are out on now, but we're still collecting info. Time out, 10:30.
1: Sharon, engine one, come in.
0: Go ahead.
1: Can y'all take that call on 118 and find out what it is for us, and then if we need to come, we will.
0: Copy.
1: Firecom Command, Sharon Engine 1 will be taking that call for us.
0: Just be advised at this time it's going to be just one tree on fire.
1: Copy. Engine 1, if you get there and need our brush truck, we have it here with us. We'll send that with you.
0: Copy. Dispatch, can you give me the numerics again?

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1: Sample. 211.
0: Go ahead.
1: Just be advised, we got another 911 for a outside fire. This is going to be at 858 Highway 118. I believe it's going to be an electrical line that caught a tree on fire.
2: Appear to be falling a little bit. They think it may be an electrical line that caught it on fire. I've noticed how the electrical as well.
0: So, will be 98 from Vader being around?
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1: Go ahead and get the electric company out here. 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There's nothing we're going to be able to do.
0: 10-4, we've already got them around. Time out, 10:36.

0: very, very Jonah active kind of box too. 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
1: I want to go into East Lane Cove. 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
0: Go ahead. It's just going to be a tree limb on the line. There's nothing we're going to be able to do out here.
2: That's copy. We think we got some fire in the roof again. We're going to be here just a little longer. If y'all want to go fill your air bottle there at the fire station, that'll be fine.
0: Copy.
2: One of your guys said they've got them in the car with them here, so... brought to the apartment that's under construction.
3: Three, three, three, three, three, three, three, three, three, three, three, three, three, three, three, three, three, three, three, three, three, three, three, three, three, three, three, three, three, three, three, three, three, three, three, three, three, three, three, three, three, three, three, three, three, three, three, three, three, three, three, three, three, three, three, three, three, three, three, three, three, three, three, three, three, three, three, three, three, three, three, three, three, three, three, three, three, three, three, three, three, three, three, three, three, three, three, three, three, three, three, three, three, three, three, three, three, three, three, three, three, three, three, three, three, three, three, three, three, three, three, three, three, three, three, three, three, three, three, three, three, three, three, three, three, three, three, three, three, three, three, three, three, three, three, three, three, three, three, three, three, three, three, three, three, three, three, three, three, three, three, three, three, three, three, three, three, three, three, three, three, three, three, three, three, three, three, three, three, three, three, three, three, three, three, three, three, three, three, three, three, three, three, three, three, three, three, three, three

0: 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Zodiac at 3730 Highway 22. 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
1: Alright, we're in the apartment that was under construction. We've pulled the ceiling. Got a lot of smoke, but we don't see any fire at all.
0: Hey, Coyce and Snake, entry into that apartment, please.
1: Say again.
0: Can you come into that apartment in question, please?
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3: Just be advised, got another 911. It's going to be the same address to 858 Highway 118. He advised the limb. The tree is back on fire. I advised him we had an electric company en route. Just thought I would give you a heads up.
1: That's copy. We'll check on them after the electric company gets on scene and we get finished here.
3: 10-4, I appreciate it. 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
0: Yeah, of course.

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1: Fourth one at show community check, 202 Main Street.
2: Fire Tom, go ahead.
0: Just be advised, we've gotten four more calls. People saying they heard like a loud explosion. On Highway 118 at the area of the last call. Said it sounded like a transformer blew. I'm just going to go ahead and notify the electric company.
2: That's copy. Unless they call back and say everything's on fire, we'll check on it as soon as the electric company gets there.
0: It's simple.
2: Engine 1, come in. Pull all the semen in this apartment. We're about 170 up above it, so just let me know how your water goes.
3: We're still sitting on full, and we've got the 5-inch line ready to go back to the hydrant if we need it.
2: That's copy.

0: 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Command 4006.
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0: 6-0. 28 on the 2018 Chevy Equinox. Go to Henry Galper out of Michigan, showing in his car.
1: 10-4, nothing further.

0: Firecom, come in.
1: Go ahead, come in.
0: This is going to be terminated. Fire is out. We're going to be returning to quarters. We'll come back on this fire in about 45 minutes and make sure everything's still okay. Thank you for your help.
1: Sitport has fire out. Y'all returning as ordered.

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0: Y'all ever hear back from the electric company if they made scene on 118?
1: 1050. We try to give them a call. We've received multiple calls. That's some fire being out in that area. That they could get through to them.
0: That's copy. Once we get everything picked up and cleaned up back at the station, we'll run by and check that area as well.
1: Temple.
0: If you do make contact with them, just let me know, please.
1: Temple, I've got.

0: Yes, sir.
1: So just advise that Phillips from PSA State do have people out there

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Volunteer OB room 5. That's volunteer OB room 5 has a patient going to Jackson General. She's 35 weeks pregnant, preterm labor, 10 miles 1131.

0: County 507 is going to be en route to volunteer for that patient transfer to Jackson.
1: And 4507 have you en route to volunteer for Jackson transfer at 1140. Your runner on that will be 1456-1456.

5 bomb to address and fire unit. 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

0: Karen Ricky 2, Fargo.
1: Oh, you just sent out a copy of Ola and McKenzie. Perfect, the runway is now. Year-old white male, Lucas Hampton, 6'8", 104 pounds, with brown hair and brown eyes, glass painted as Austin Thomas McKenzie.

0: All units on that Volvo. Subject plus and false to her parents on the McKinney day around 10:30 last night. False to her mother hovering around 6:30 this morning. She didn't know what he was wearing. That's when he left the residence. His phone was last seen in the Charlotte, Tennessee area. Just outside of Dixon this morning. He does have family in the Dixon, Tennessee area. Any contact is off and hold from McKinney. Stand by for confirmation. Chosen unit.
1: Dresden, direct.
0: Greenfield unit. Three 33.

0: What's my name?
1: George wants to say everything.
0: Is that me?
2: Drake.
0: 634?
2: Drake.
0: Four and oh.

0: 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How do you read this radio?
1: You can't go on for that.
0: Came for my in-car radio. I was hearing y'all, but I guess y'all weren't hearing me.

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0: Keep that pain. Just be back 10 an hour, one call. 13 or 14 Chicken Road. Caller about it was his son on the line. Accidental dial. No emergency.
1: Game 4, you advise 1304 Chicken Road.
0: Game 4, that's correct.
1: Game 4, I'll be in route.
0: Game 4.

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1: Hey.
0: 1 Adam 0 William Robert Foley William, being on South Meridian in front of Aiken and Porter.
1: Okay,

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1: 6-9.
0: Whenever you get a chance, if you will, call the ankle monitor company back and just advise them that 610 has given him permission to leave for the day.
1: 10-4.

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1: Go ahead.
0: Received a call for an animal complaint. Please address me, 303 Garland Street. Caller says there's a dog in the backyard that hasn't moved in a while. They're concerned that it may be dead. Just want an officer to check on it.
1: 4795.
0: Temple.

0: 333 County. I'll be out at the old church next to 301 Evergreen, or 301 Garland, in reference to this dog that belongs to me.
1: Sam Ford, do you have a good address?
0: It was the Greenfield Church of Christ. We've had several calls here in the past about other things. I think it's like 308, maybe, Evergreen.
2: Stand for,
1: thank you.
2: 1998, make contact, there goes one.
1: Stand for.

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0: It's back to Robert Ringel.
1: 10-4.

0: 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This dog is 10-7. It's going to be a criminal matter. Just log it. I'll be back to speak with the residents here later when they're home.
1: 10-4.

0: 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Go ahead. Issue one is going to be in and out to 858 Highway 118.
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0: 619.
1: Go ahead.
0: Just be advised, I got a 911. It was mapping on Unity Road. The caller kept losing service, but she advised that her boyfriend was having a seizure and bleeding from the mouth. They said they were driving to Volunteer and Martin. I'm attempting to make contact, but I don't think I can get any service.
1: 10-4, do you have a description of the vehicle or anything?
0: 10-50, I was trying to get more info, but they didn't have good service.
1: 10-4, if you will, give it about 5 minutes, see if they get service and try to call it back, and just let me know if you're able to or not.
0: 10-4, I've already advised Martin PD as well.
1: 10-4.

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0: fire comment, so 7, what you got?
1: I was needing a public service. I've got a lady with the Red Cross. She's asking me some questions about the fire. I don't have the answers to. If I could just get somebody to give me a public service.

619. Six 619. I managed to get in touch with them. Subjects are going to be in a gray Ford F-150. They're coming down Lawson Road right now. They said they're about 5 minutes from the hospital.

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Me on South Meridian, traveling south. I'll update one stop. 10-4.

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333, green tinfoil. 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

0: Airway 31, transfer request, command of volunteer Martin going to Vanderbilt Adults in Nashville, Tennessee. Card number 063475. 063475. Be advised, patient weight is 400 pounds, 400 pounds. Patient is 5'5" tall and 34 inches hip to hip and 6'8" inches all the way around. I can repeat those measurements if needed. I'll copy.
1: Copy for 31, no need to repeat. We have to decline for sunny storm activity still moving to Nashville.

0: 22-7 moving through Nashville. And do you, is there a forecast time of those clearing by any chance?
1: If I'm trying to look at that right now, give me 1 second. I'll give you a better idea.

0: Clear 31. From the taster I'm looking at, it looks like around 7 p.m. Should be okay. Still calling for showers in the city, but no mention of any convective or thunderstorm activity, so I would say possibly around 7. Also, it seems fair to tell you, I would be pretty confident that we could not accommodate that patient, the dimensions of the patient. Might be a 159 situation or a airbag 7.
1: Recovery declining for the Nashville area forecast, potentially clearing around 7 p.m. And I assumed as much in those dimensions. Just figured since you guys are based there, might as well run it past you first. Appreciate it.
0: Yes, sir. Thank you very much.

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1: Okay.

0: 3030. Are you 10-12?
1: Yes.
0: That deal is going to be extended with no then permanent no restrictions. Walsh Ventures Bus in 2024 failure to pay fines or cost caused in the suspension. 5/23/2025. 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

0: 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I have another Tennessee video.
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coming out of Hornbeach, O'Brien County, Tennessee. Roughbearing 310 degrees at 09 nautical. Crew number 063-4901.

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Aborting due to a maintenance issue. Sir, did you guys lift off this at all?

0: 31. Got a scene flight, Hornby, O'Brien County, Tennessee. So the go flight. Rough bearings 287 degrees at 22 nautical. Car number 063-4901.
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0: 31, we can accept. It's going to be at 558 Alpha Echo. Crew will be Harper, Barr, and Story. Risk level 1.
1: Hey, Alpha Echo, Mar, Story, Harper, area of 1. So if you're familiar with the bogus hollow landing zone, that's where you're going to land. Otherwise, I'll have corner 3 in the air.
0: Not familiar, 31, I'll get them from you there. Thank you.

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1: Turn back on a 2015 Jeep Grand Cherokee, Jose. Minute is 0 mile. Yes, sir. Insurance confirmed. 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
0: Status on the subject.

0: Quebec 143, thank you. Yes, sir, you can disregard. We're going to keep this flight with Airbag 31. He's already lifted. Hey, 143, this is 31. Are you hearing me on Mars South? SINCOM 31, SINCOM 31 calling on Mark Sauer. 31 calling SINCOM on Mark Sauer. Airbag 31, SINCOM is you loud and clear on Martin Tower. How me?
1: Thank you, great. Now, hey, we're just off the base head to the scene. Let's say 5 minutes in route for now. We got three souls on board. Sitting at 150 in gas, one for the RA, HFE 900, flight 135. We're ready for patient info if you got it, and a lat long, please.
0: Three and lifting RA 113, 8809, 5 minutes, 3 souls, 150, fuel RA 1900, 135, positive Skytrack 1456. Your LZ is going to be bogus hollow. I've got coordinates of 36259 by 891837. Again, 36259.89 by 891837 to bogus hollow. I've got patient phone ready.
1: Yes, sir, 31, go ahead.
0: Yes, sir, ground contact is unit 893 on either Baptist frequency or 205. You're responding for a 60-year-old patient who is thrown from a horse with a possible broken neck, card 063491. How copy?
1: That's a good copy for 31. We're about 10 minutes out.
0: Copy, 10 minutes. And 31, actually, stand by. My partner is getting updated LZ coordinates.
2: We're getting a scene change. Stand by for coordinates.
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1: Yes, sir, Delay 31.
0: A little bit south of where the coordinates we gave you, they're actually going to have you land on scene. Coordinates are as follows: 3624.99 by 8918.17. Again, 3624.99 by 8918.17. How copy?

0: County 503. 503. County 503 is going to be transporting one time routine to Vanderbilt in Nashville.
1: 10-4, got to transport 1525.

So wonder if it was injuries, what are his other vital signs, any medical history, what is his clinical status?

That's clear. So I understand a 60-ish year old gentleman has gotten 1,500 of fluid, hypotensive, has had some bradycardia at the time of 60 sinus rhythm, has some abrasions, neck pain, no other obvious injuries, no medical history. Recommend starting norepinephrine. 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Over.

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0: 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And one for traffic school, one for driving while impaired from 2001.
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0: That comes back a valid Class D license. Our restrictions for guns, corrective lenses, the last was property damage out of Madison in 2019. Clear 29.

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0: that comes back a valid Class D, no gun restrictions, no other restrictions. The last was speeding out of Weekly in 2026.
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0: That comes back a valid Class A, no gun restrictions, corrective lenses. The last was a seatbelt violation on a Gibson in 2022.
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We have a medical alert sounding multiple pendant alerts for an 86-year-old female. Have not been able to make contact with her. It's going to be 1627.

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1: 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I've made contact with the dispatcher.
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0: 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Advised it was an Excel, his phone was just in his pocket.
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0: 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What's that 28 count back on?
1: It comes back to a 2017 white Chevy Silverado. The owner is Cowboy Cool Company out of Nashville, and the expiration is 2026.
0: Yeah, terrible.

0: 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If you would have an open west gate.
1: Ten four.

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1: Go ahead.
0: 003, Roy Lincoln Hotel, Queens, and the parking lot of McDonald's.

0: That comes back a valid Class D, a valid gun permit, corrected lenses. The last was property damage out of Madison County in 2023.
1: Can you perform insurance?

0: Wolves Mount Hunter, thank you.
1: Ten nine.
0: What time did I go to the game?

10-4, 633, it shows to a Sheila, muzzle light.

0: I'll be out at 201 East Union Street, Police Department.
1: Thank you.